0: full of money, we strangling. Hate me, fry me, bake me, fry me. All the above, cause you can't get in. I don't want no problem. Because me professional. Make you shake your ketchup. Thank you. Haters take it personal.
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2: 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You wonder where he get that kind of

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3: Party boy, a lesbian, Jess Park. How you think this is, Pujo? If I sue the one, sue we watch right now, old boy. Hear me. Watch out. We tell them, shot the party boy. If you know, so you're not like party man.
1: Well,
3: make me hear when I say, shot the party boy. If you know, so you're not like party man. Let me tell you something.

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2: Yo, this is Nappy Boy Radio live with your boy T-Pain. We love rap music. Listen, we got a caller on line one. Caller, what's your problem?
3: Hello. I'm on the line with T-Pain.
2: How's it going?
3: It ain't going good. My girl ain't doing a thing she used to do at all.
2: I got just what you need. Brand new Chris Brown, T-Pain. You heard it here first. 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

When I walk on by, girls be looking like Debbie Fly. I pimp to the beat, walking down the street and my new the freak, yeah. This is how I roll, animal print pants out control. It's Red Bull with the big ass bra, and like Bruce Lee, I got the clout, yeah. Girl.